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0: 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Energy Air.
1: 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Our colors will fade.

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0: 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Nicht nur deine Lieblingsmusik live, auch dein Lieblingsfood am Energy Air Food Festival.
1: 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Too dirty to clean my act up. 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

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Oh, you threw it all away, 'cause you're the devil in disguise. 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